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Matter 1, elevator rescue, Deerwood Mall, 2131 Eastbank Freeway, near southbound Eastbank 1965, have to turn round to southbound Eastbank 7, 1960 and 1939.

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0: 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At Luetta Road 2041. 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

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Unit number 55, Albany Department. 4826 Albany Mail Road, near Warriors and McNaughton Drive, 2047.

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1: 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Suicidal subject, 20 Ripple Creek Drive over Highland Drive.

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Dispatch to 10 minutes 6 Delta 2.

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0: Camry in the driveway that is on fire approximately 10 feet away from the house because there were fireworks in the backseat. 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

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Z99 Mesa Drive, near, dead end of North San Houston Parkway East, 2113.

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Ladder 23, fire alarm, Prince of Peace Catholic Church, 19222, Tomball Parkway, at Dairy Road 0027. Ladder 23, fire alarm, Prince of Peace Catholic Church, 19222, Tomball Parkway, at Dairy Road 0027.

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Dispatch to terminate 31 4.

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Station 5 with PD 2500 Block 87 Avenue, next station 5 with PD 2500 Block 87 Avenue, comes up where 236.

11, Medic 91, motor vehicle incident, North San Houston Parkway to Sakagi Road, 0234.

one vehicle, minor damage. I've got medic 91 en route 2 as

Jackrabbit Two, outside fire, Jackrabbit Road, and North State Highway 6. Dispatch determined in 67 Bravo 3.

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Fire alarm. 4854 Greenhouse Road. Cross Street, East Harrow Boulevard. The Gardens at Greenhouse Apartments. Dispatch to terminate 52 Charlie 4 Sam.

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Worthington Manor of Lakes of Wedgwood. 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

0: 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We were the command. Where is the chief? Commander in command.
1: 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I'm investigating. Which command?

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11 and Engine 4, sick person, I-45 South, Cross Street, FN 1488, and I-45 southbound, off-ramp to FN 1488, map 2, 1, 7, Delta, fire map 5, 1, 7, 7, Alpha, 4, respond on Metac 1.

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And South Loop 336 left. 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

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Breathing problems. 9327 North State Highway 6. 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

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Injured person from A-Fall. 3, Peachtree Court. At Pebble Beach Drive 0604. 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
1: Do 6 we have 1 DOA. 9 to 10 says DOA 2 6 3 2.

Attic 93, injured party from the fall, Waffle House, 6320 West Road, near Antoine Drive and State Highway 249, 0638.

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Aria 336. Unit 2110. Cross Street. Conroe School Lane. And West Davis Street. 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Sierra. Fire map. 5. 0. 8. 1. 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

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Eastex Fire Station 16, 14415 Old Humble Road, near Vincent Road, Assault East Center Road, 0658.

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1: Southbound lanes of 1314 is shut down. As they should be responding, we will verify with

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Medic 96, engine 43, motor vehicle incident, south southern east corner, 15450 State Highway 249, near Tomball Parkway and Beltway eastbound State Highway 249 northbound there, 0801.

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Respond on EMS from Mike Holmes, Sandcutter 803.

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Map 158. November. Fire map 5181. 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

39, engine 29, Houston engine 65, tower 16, medic 19, squad 39, battalion 19, 906, residential fire, 7314 Echo Prime Drive, here, long trade drive and 10 month drive, respond on northeast, tower 3, 0805.

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0: 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Dugner Airline Road. 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

0: everyone. It's going to be a head-on collision, Dodge pickup versus a Volkswagen. The Volkswagen is going to be crushed. The owner can see the male inside the Volkswagen. He is bleeding. They're unable to get him out. He finds that his trapped underneath the console, as well as his door being crushed inwards.
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Fire map 5, 2, 8, 1. 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

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At Castle Gate Lane 0925.

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And Texoma Plains Drive. 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Romeo. 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

engine 12, motor vehicle accident, fire, and West Hills, York Road, Harris County, SO on lock, ENS cleared in. Dispatch to come in at 29 Bravo 5. 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

Battalion 13, motor vehicle accident with rollover, Jack Road, entrance ramp, cross street, State Highway 99, southbound. Dispatch determined in 29 Delta 2 Paul,

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North Sandy Parkway. South Wind West Foundry, Southwest Road, 1144.

698 West Mercari, unit number 1988, Southern Stock Hills Apartment, 5619 Aldine Center Road, here, Galbert Drive and Lee Road, 1151.

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Respond with other units. Lake Rescue, 30 degrees, 20, 28 and 95 degrees, 38 feet, 49. Map, 1, 2, 4, Sierra. Respond on LAKERESCUE 1.

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She's pretty pale. She is now definitely bleeding.

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They also advise that he didn't get crushed by a train 8 years ago, maybe even a as well.

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1-1246 Walrus Drive, Cross 2 Jones Road, Hendon West 8-11. 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
2: Increase out of 55, all units, please find on screen, please pack 4. Vehicle fire threatening a structure. 18206 Camilla Street. Cross Street Kitchen Road. This act determined in 71 Delta 3.

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Vehicle fire threatening a structure. 18206 Camellia Street. Cross Street Kidman Road. Dispatch to turn in 71 Delta 3.

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Ladder 13, Assault, 24002 West Road, Cross Street, Peak Road, John Paul Landing Park. Dispatch determining 4 Delta 5 Adams.

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2: The Willow Forest at Woodland, Unit 1300, Cross Street, West Walter Woodson Drive, and the Mansions Boulevard, Map 217, Gaul, Fire Map 5177, Alpha 3, respond on MedTac 1.

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Safety 6. 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Ladder 2. All units respond on path 3. Commercial vehicle fire. US 290 eastbound. Cross Street Highway. 60 US 290 eastbound exit ramp. Dispatch to terminal 71 Delta 4.

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Vehicle fire. US 290 and Jones Road. At 1424.

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State Highway 249 in North Houston, Rockland Road, 1431. Engine 4, locked in a vehicle, 10,488, Shell Gas Station, Cross Street, West Walter Woodson Drive, and the Mansions Boulevard, Map 217, Delta, respond on CFD 2. 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

Jeremy Street, Wolf Creek, Farmington, 293. We're calling you on the primary comms, Atlanta, 1447. It's going to be a welfare check. Dad called advising that he's getting an alert from his daughter's insulin pump saying that her blood sugar is extremely low and he's unable to get a hold of her or her boyfriend.

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0: 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Show us and run out with the delayer songstern coming in from Huntsville. Well, that's the thing. It's coming to be a female with a sore throat.
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Fire alarm. 10818. Millridge Pines Court. 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Millridge Pines Court. At Millridge North Drive 1510.

Engine 4, left in a vehicle, 16640 Interstate 45 South, Coles, College Park, Cross Street, I-45 southbound, up ramp to College Park Drive, and Phantom Pine. Map 2-1-7, Romeo, respond on CFD 2.

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Alarm. 133 South Park Drive. Cross Street. April Wind East. And Park Circle. Map. 1-5-5. Bravo. Respond on CFD 2. Engine 5 and Ambulance 94, locked in a vehicle, 2808 Interstate 45 North, Cross Street, Interstate 45 North, and Plantation Drive, Map 1, 5, 7, Lima. Respond on Medpack 1.

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74, motor vehicle accident, US 290 eastbound Cross Street, Spring Cypress Road, entrance ramp. Dispatch to terminal 29 Bravo 5 minutes.

Engine 71. Injured person from A Fall. 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Holdsworth Road. At Luetta Road and Old Holdsworth Road 1547. Engine 71. Injured person from A Fall. Spring Creek Village Assisted Living. 20305. Holdsworth Road. At Luetta Road and Old Holdsworth Road 1547.

45927 or some motor vehicle accident. Wilderness Parkway, near Ashland Way. Supposed to be on the westbound lanes. You have a four vehicle accident, one on

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District 72, Engine 78, Mutual Aid Assist Outside Agency, Hardy Toll Road and I-45 South, at 1556.

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Cross Street. West Davis Street. Map 1, 5, 6. Romeo. Fire map 4, 9, 2. 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Respond on MedTac 1.

45. And ladder 1, seizure. 2300 North, loop 336 left. Aria 336. Unit 2110. Cross Street. Conroe School Lane. And West Davis Street. Map 1, 5. Sierra. Fire map 5, 0, 8, 1. 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

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Unit 2110. 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Conner School Lane. And West Davis Street. 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Sierra. Fire map. 5. 0. 8. 1. 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

0: 1971, gas leak, Tiger Liquor, 376, 1960 Road West, at Battle Westfield Road 1615, Engine 61, gas leak, Tiger Liquor, 376, 1960 Road West, at Battle Westfield Road 1615.
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1: 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Residential structure fire, 75 Tyler Run Boulevard, Cross Street, Harley Clare Street, and Oval Glass Street. 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

91, engine 91, ladder 91, engine 2, ladder 1, battalion 91, medic 47, the structure fire, priority 1, 7554, Tyler Run Boulevard. Be advised, looks like fire's coming from a gas grill on the back side of the house. They're working on getting all the parties out of the house at this time.

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Breathing problems. 15000 Mansion View Drive, Ali's apartment, formerly Regency at the Woodlands, Unit 1205, Cross Street, the Mansions Boulevard, Map 217, Hotel, Fire Map 5177, Charlie 1, respond on MedTac 1.

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1: 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We're opening it up now to check for extension.
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November, fire map 4, 9, 8, 4, Alpha, 3, respond on FD3.

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Map 158 Sierra. Respond on CFD 2.

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Heavy utility 71. Engine 71. Motor vehicle incident. Hardy Toll Road northbound and North Lake Crossing Boulevard. At 1710. Heavy utility 71. Engine 71. Motor vehicle incident. Hardy Toll Road northbound and North Lake Crossing Boulevard. At 1710.

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DaVita Houston Kidney Center. 72, 1960 Road West. At North Freeway 1714. Engine 61. Lift assist only. DaVita Houston Kidney Center. 72, 1960 Road West. At North Freeway 1714.

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Dispatch to terminus 52 Bravo 1 0.

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0: Received. So yeah, it's a fire 450?
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Fairfield, unit 126, 35. 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

Engine 42, commercial fire alarm. North San Houston Tollway West, 5200 North San Houston Parkway West, near Beltway Westbound 249 exit ramp and 249 Beltway Westbound and ramp, 1754. Drive, Worthington Manor of Lakes of Wedgwood, Unit 5, Cross Street, West Davis Street, Map 1, 5, 6, Romeo, Fire Map 4, 9, 8, 2, Delta 4, respond on MedTac 1.

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61, medic 61, cardiac call at the wind unit. 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

61 show you around, it's going to be a 30-year-old male, not conscious, is breathing, chief complaint's going to be seizures.

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Copperfield subdivision. 6 active tournament 52 Bravo 1 Charles.